0: Excuse me, 37.
1: Zebra 37.
0: Samson Wells, 682 on 157th Avenue. You have a location that's not supposed to be there. His name is online, too.
1: Copy.
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1: Copy.
0: 1914.

0: 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McDonald's 11364 Foley Boulevard. RP's having an issue with the business. They're not giving him a refund.
1: Got it.
0: 1918.

0: King 23.
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0: In your lobby, there is a male that is feeling suicidal and would like to go to the hospital. He's going to be in the lobby using the red phone. The line has started.
1: Yeah.

0: 5 Union 55, mortars assist.
1: 5 Union.
0: Ramsey Boulevard, just north of Highway 10. Nora King Victor, 882.
1: 1926.

0: 1522. Walmart, 13020 Riverdale Drive. Caller says there's about 50 vehicles racing in the parking lot. 26.
1: 2 King 08 to back.
0: 2 King 08, 1936. 2037, car status.
2: 2037, we're fine.
0: 1936.

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1: 24.
0: One 1157 Ren Street, caller advising a party had lit a quarter stick of dynamite. We are starting fire to the area.
1: Have we?
0: 1942.

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0: Women's squad's available, 964 123rd Lane. We're on with a female skating, a 6-year-old male with autism. Is walked out of the yard and is missing. Gathering further.
1: Copy, I'm clear and I can start.
0: Thanks, I'm 45.
1: Four King 27, 45.
0: King 23. 11964 Norway Street, 2 of 9 and 1 open line, 21 meter confidence, can hear Spanish speakers and a possible power tool.
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0: 1946.

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1: 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Three of them, 46.
2: 46.
1: One 9 1 9 147th Circle. I took the service to a 10 to 11 year old male who had walked in wearing collared shirt and green shorts.
2: Heavy.
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0: One 4482 Snowy Owl Street. Unknown situation. We have lots of yelling on the left. Soldier Barrier.
1: Copy.
0: 1948.

0: 1923 area. Can you try calling back?
1: 1923, 1950. I didn't cancel any contacts.
0: Copy, clear. I'll be back in 21.
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1: Copy. Juvenile at home, everyone may cancel, 1952. Two King 25, go ahead, 2K24. Unknown if related, we have a caller from 11563 Edgewood Street, seeing a lot of gray-white smoke coming from their backyards as it comes in waves. We've started fire to the area for it.
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0: 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Target 8600 Springbrook Drive. Passerby reporting a male laying on the sidewalk. Appears unconscious. It's going to be between Panera and the Target. Ambulance rescue route.
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0: The high school, 3325 Bridge Street. Caller reporting two females about 12 years old sitting on the side of the road with their heads down. They're meeting off from River Boulevard with like a welfare check. 20 minutes,
1: please. Copy and check on patrol, clear.

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1: Got me.
0: 2112. Route 38.
2: Route 38.
0: From Riverview Apartments, 2320 Ferry Street, unit number 9, 46-year-old male, stomach pain, ambulance route.
2: Ambulance advice.
0: 2113.

0: Hey, Rose.
1: How are you doing?
0: How the fruit did you... ...on a control mail. Dean says that no one is helping him.
1: How do you?
0: 1 on 15.

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1: King 23.
0: Holiday Gas, 10120 University Avenue, in a red Jeep Cherokee for a male in his 60s, possibly having a stroke, ambulance rescue.
1: Copy.
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0: One 56 to 1 Palmetto Street, Northwest. Caller states that the neighbor is threatening them and their children. We're working on further.
1: And 36 is back.
0: 2131. 3 Lincoln 40.
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0: Stern Street, 217th Avenue, vehicle versus deer.
1: Calvary.
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0: 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For a 10-year-old female throwing tantrums and throwing stuff in the house, start a line and stand by for a hold.
1: Gabby.
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0: One 4180 Radium Street Northwest. Caller states that his girlfriend has been visible with him tonight. No ambulance needed. Name is on line 7. Both have been drinking.
1: Sorry.
0: 2139.

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0: 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He's still trying to separate, but she keeps calling.
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1: Stand by.
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0: 10-4. 3-0-17 United. His phone number on line 14 if you can call him.
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0: 21-44.
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0: 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Three zero 46, car status.
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0: 22730 Cedar Drive for a disorderly slash welfare check of a male that's screaming and walking westbound on 227th. He's wearing no shirts and he has shorts on. 21-7.
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0: 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No one's feeling ill, fires are not to it.
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0: 2151.

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0: Fairbrow 38, you may cancel an SNL request and the line is canceled as well. Three Bravo 38. You may cancel XNL press. The line has been canceled as well.
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0: 2230.

0: 2 King 22. Rosedale Boulevard and Main Street for property damage hit and run. Suspect vehicle is a white Dodge Ram, last seen going westbound from Northdale, unknown plate.
1: 10-4, what's the time delay?
0: Less than 2 minutes ago, and the suspect vehicle should also have damage to the rear passenger side and a tire.
1: 4.
0: 2235. 2037. Grand State Hotel, 152-150 Street for 9 open line within 8 meters.
2: Copy.
0: 2235.

0: 0037. 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
1: Okay.
0: 2248.
2: Copy.
0: 2248.
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The ramp 7650 Sunwood Drive for a fire trouble signal. 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
1: Holiday, 460 West Main Street. Check the welfare of a male that's been on the park bench since 11 this morning. Black male wearing a yellow or gold shirt.
0: Copy, I just drove by them. They're fine. Make clear.
1: 23-5.

0: Zero, 37.
1: Yeah, Grant, Robert. John Edward, 4-5. San Francisco, Oregon.
0: Thank you, 37.

0: Park 22017. So to follow up for an earlier small property, Murphy called in again saying that he's upset that bag is not found. He said he drank something himself, also sounds very intoxicated, like a mule.
1: Hey.
0: Sorry, dude.

0: 2 out of 36. Myself, the ME, and CID are all clear.
1: 2335.
2: Three out of 40.
1: One 5805 Norway Street. The party going on, possibly 16-year-olds drinking. Says the mom at the location is being aggressive.
2: Copy.
1: 2335.

Zebra 39, car's clear. Zebra 39, 2341. Duke 21, death notification. Duke 26, Mac. Duke 26, 2342.

information for cars on the cops are as Coon Rapids for attempt to locate stop and ID on a hit and run. It's going to be Colorado plate Edward Frank Lincoln King 99 on a white Ram 1500. Last thing going westbound Main Street in Coon Rapids. Broadcast is 7734 at 2347.

hardest case I can ever treat. I got suspicious of Grant and Westmont. I don't know, there's been about 3 times at no point.

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0: Square Urbans, 200 Square, permit 905. For caller's name, he had him that he's evicted, but he's still the August 19th. There is a history of mental health issues, hopefully not front.
1: Okay.
0: Taking 28 status.

0: In 2 minutes.
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0: 2 Victor, 29, your status?
2: 29, I'm fine.
0: Several 72, no tech.
3: 20 pick up there.
0: 20 minutes.

Holiday 460 West Main Street, technical welfare of a male in his 40s to 60s, kicking plants and cursing. He was holding something in his hand, unknown if it was a knife. He was using it in a slashing motion.

0: Danbury Apartments, 11235 Hanson Boulevard, apartment 307, for an 18-year-old male having a mental health crisis. Requesting an ambulance, who started one, standby.
1: Copy.
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1: Right.
0: One 1581 Juniper Street to the caller for delayed missing persons report.
1: Gary.

0: 2 King 23. States that there was a black male and a black female Somalian that were trying to get into this location, said they in that building but do not. I'm a neighbor.
1: Okay.
0: Okay, guys.

0: 3 Lincoln 40.
1: 3 Lincoln.
0: Street Northeast. Caller says that there's a 16-year-old trying inside. She isn't supposed to be there. It's the daughter's friend.
1: Charlie.

0: 304, are you Christmas?
1: 40, we're fine.
0: 202. And 340, car status.

information for cars on a copter out of county for attempt to locate, pick up, and hold on a vehicle theft and felony vehicle violation out of Clifton. Keith Williams, 1985-0319. Stole Tom Paul Henry, 812. 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

0: 33.
1: Return call 10160 Olive Street Northwest for a 66-year-old male who's stuck in his chair. 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

0: 558 83rd Avenue. 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
0: Copy, I'm on it, 253.

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1: Copy. 3 o'clock.

0: 3Zebra17. 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
1: Copy. 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

0: Affirmative. A CSP in Vanessa Hall, 123 Paris Boulevard, caller states that their ex-husband touched a granddaughter he day. They can remove her. Caller will be
1: Copy.
0: Very funny.

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0: There you go, 3rd Street and 53rd Avenue Northeast. Check it out, Halloween, 21 minutes. You really sitting around the, public verbal, and trying to gather more.
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0: Three heights away.
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0: What else? Zero 06 Stinson Boulevard, apartment 205. Female states that her boyfriend is tripping her, has the blows.
1: Hi, Zoe and ICOP. Could you see if Mary Cars could assist on that call or St. Anthony?
2: Three Mile 7, Consumer Colonel.

0: And the female ambulance will be waiting out front. No one in the apartment. And 3 minutes 34, they are separated.
1: Got it.
0: 447.

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1: 10-26, 453.

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0: 3 Muriel 7. 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The Heights car responded here. Can cancel.
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0: Woodland Park Apartments, 2610 Cutters Grove Avenue, apartment 201. Caller's in her bedroom and is armed. Said, sounds like someone should kick down her door.
1: Okay.
0: 538.
2: Bravo 6, I have that.
0: That's it.

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1: 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They're going to be putting their firearms away. She did check outside. No one was there.
0: Got it.
1: Surprised or anything.

0: 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Who's cop now? Ambulance now.
1: I'm advised.
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1: Copy.
0: I said.

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0: 552.

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0: Mary, what's your name?
1: Delaney Mental Health Services, 6425 Highway 65, Unit Number 3, for a male client not responding, is breathing, ambulance rescue.
0: Copy.
1: 609.
0: Marion 31 as well.
1: Marion 31, 609.

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1: 1 over 20.
0: In the area of 138th Avenue above the Boulevard Internet, opening within 14 meters of this intersection, heard a female in a male. I'm not in the line disconnected. We can't call back to 911.

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1: Union Frank Edward 466. Parking lot of Burger King on Crosstown 65. It's possibly related.
0: 652.

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0: Sorry, Rivers. This is Living 1441 Dalton Boulevard, room 198, 84-year-old female, low blood sugar, and conscious.
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0: 3.7.

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1: More number 20, fighting with one. More cars with Burger King off of Bunker Lake.
0: Mm-hmm.
1: 1-0-15.

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1: Okay.
0: 7:42. 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

0: Functioning 14. Speedway 3155 at Corolla, unknown plate.
1: Copy. That's all there.
0: Blue, the caller is, I'll ask. Hold on.
1: Copy.
0: 10:50.
1: 1 King 16, bye.
0: 1 King 16, 10:50.

On item 26. 14011 Juniper Circle, 55 Cena, from Matt Payne, Kane Johnson. 51.

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0: 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Starting an ambulance to 406 172nd Lane. 92-year-old male fell having rib pain.
1: Yeah, for him,
0: 10-16.

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1: This is 850 South Street. 81-year-old male, high blood pressure, ambulance and 1138.

13. Starting fire to 10353 J Street. Alarm clear, 49 fire alarm. Have any information?

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0: 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We'll be at field 3. 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

0: 11443 143rd Avenue. 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
1: 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Caller was watching it on a camera possibly. Also a dog on site that's not friendly.
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0: Umbrella 17. The North Star Rail, 27 East 4th Avenue, call requesting a welfare check of a black male wearing all black, so he's yelling and hitting himself.
1: 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Is he in the actual ramp?

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iPhone King 16. Two six five 11 107 Plains. 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
1: In Creek Park, 1008 Northdale Boulevard, 36-year-old female fell and hit her head, losing consciousness. Ambulance rescue started. 1503.
0: 1423, I have them arriving. Do we know they're at by chance?
1: 1423, I'll ask. I did just add the what three words on line 6.
0: Copy, thank you.
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0: 1 King 11.
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0: To County Parkway C. I'm in open line within 19 meters. Can hear people talking. 1608.
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0: Sammy Pizza, 445 99th Avenue. 30-minute delay call requesting a welfare check on a male that was stumbling in the parking lot holding a bottle of alcohol. White male, brown hair, striped green quarter button shirt.
1: Okay.
0: 1623. 2 Kings from 1623.

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0: 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Possible broken hip, hit her.
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1: Are you saying this?
0: First Congregational Church, 1923 3rd Avenue. Caller tells you the mail, let's say in front of the location with his face down, requesting a welfare check.
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0: Do you need advice? Mail the location. Said he was planning to get it done and shoot himself in the heart.
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0: 1757.
1: 1 you know, 6 the bat.

0: 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Seen depression as well. Also an alcohol abuser.
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0: Willamite Street and Ramsey Parkway. He said a party fell off a bicycle, is now unconscious. About a 70-year-old female. Ambulance rescue started.
1: Copy.
0: Looks like she is now coming to. Drinking some water.
1: Copy.
0: 1806.
1: Green and 32, I have it.
0: Green and 32, 1806.

26, 2 King 25. No place on the order. And clear up as Boulevard and Quinn.

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0: It's in 36.

0: 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The high school, 3325 Bridge Street. Alarm company reporting audible alarm.
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0: relative to this.
1: You're about 37.
0: I can play on a black truck on the road. That's what I'm saying.

0: Ranger 29, go ahead.
1: I'm going to go with the available alarm call at the high school.
0: Copy, you can link it. We're inside checking.
1: Two King 27, 21, 1854.

0: browser, you know, which not with RP at 4th and Washington.
1: Sure, Brown 38, 1857.

0: Andrew King, 26.
1: 26.
0: Two 308, 132nd lane. We had a 911 open line. Even your confidence. Did hear a scream, but it sounds like normal conversation. Line had disconnected. I'm back. We have another open line.
1: Got it.
0: 1859.
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